0: come back to me. 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

0: 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It will soon pass, whatever it is. 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
1: Não se preocupe, seja feliz. 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Aqui na Alfa.